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You are listening to 678 Live and More, the show hosted by Yan. Yeah!

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So many times it happens too fast. You change your passion for glory. 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You must fight